it's a religion. I'm too smart for my own good, then I can prove it. These days all the bars are about moving hangs, so I took a step back to catch the movement.

tight. 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Long as it stacks, I'll take the risk. Long as it's banks, I'm breaking in. Long as this scene can't praise the kid, if I just spit until I make them sick. To the back, teeth from no dentist, done like Dennis. Drop the box severance, keep that pen to page. No point in measuring the storm as you weather it. Already equipped with a gift of the blathering. I reckon it's safe to declare I'm developing into a well-versed veteran. Yeah, and I'm believing in sunk cause. I do what I love, so I'm one way God. I'd rather consume that cash cross. I'd rather just spit bars as a job than have to sit and bank on a boss. Monday's dreading, Friday's all lost. I'm back on the wagon, but sell the horse.

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to a beetle. 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

0: Exciting times are on the way. New things to bring every day. Why not listen to the funky shows? The presenters will keep you on your toes. The music they play should suit everyone. Lots of variety, spice and fun. Different topics we can discuss with an in-depth analysis and minimal fuss. So come and join the growing queue. See what Sonny G can do for you. Please remember to turn on that dial. Sonny G's the best by a country mile. Everybody's loving Sonny Govan.
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tired and lonely, can't shatter the glass even though I can't breathe. 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

Exciting times are on the way, new things to bring every day. Why not listen to the funky shows? The presenters will keep you on your toes. The music they play should suit everyone. Lots of variety, spice and fun. Different topics we can discuss with an in-depth analysis and minimal fuss. So come and join the growing queue. See what Sonny G can do for you. Please remember to turn on that dial. Sonny G's the best by a country mile. Everybody's loving Sonny Govan.

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Why not listen to the funky shows? The presenters will keep you on your toes. The music they play should suit everyone. 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So come and join the growing queue. See what Sonny G can do for you. Please remember to turn on that dial. Sonny G's the best by a country mile. Everybody's loving Sonny Govan.

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0: Hello, everyone. Welcome to Just John's Jams on Sonny Govan. Opening up the show there with Linkin Park and Crawling. Their second single from their debut album, Hybrid Theory, back in 2001. Debut single was One Step Closer. One Step Closer, then after Crawling was Paper Cut. And I play that because today, the 20th of July, is the 9th anniversary of Chester Bennington tragically taking his own life. There's not a huge number of celebrity deaths that have like really, really hit me hard, but that was one of them. And another artist that's hit me hard, you'll hear later on in the show. But today's theme is a bit of a chain reaction because every artist that I play and that you hear will be related to the next one in some way. So we started off with Linkin Park, and they did a collaboration album called Collision Course back in 2004, and that album was with Jay-Z. And now here's Jay-Z with O3 Bonnie and Clyde with Beyoncé.
1: You ready, B? Just go get 'em.

Rihanna and Rehab. Yes, the fifth and final single released from Good Girl Gone Bad. There was also Good Girl Gone Bad Reloaded, so there was a re-released version. Stuff like Don't Stop the Music and Don't Stop the Music and Umbrella were on the original, and then stuff like Disturbia, Take a Bow, and Rehab on the Reloaded version. And yeah, the connection, of course, there, Jay-Z and Rihanna sang Umbrella. Well, Jay-Z's in the very first verse. He's there for about 30 seconds, and then the rest of the song is just Rihanna. Justin Timberlake features on Rehab as well, but yeah, he's not part of the chain reaction. So just before we continue, I just want to mention the Govan Hill International Festival and Carnival that's taking place between the 1st and 16th of August 2026. It's an anti-racist festival of neighbourhood resistance and recognition. So join us in the streets. United, we will swim. There'll be parade and carnival on Saturday the 1st of August, 1 p.m. till 5 p.m. It's free and the festival opens in the streets. On Friday the 7th of August, there'll be 25th anniversary of the Govan Hill Baths occupation, the Battle of Calder Street, it's called. And yes, learn all about that. It'll take place from 4 p.m., 4:45 p.m. and 5:30 p.m. So look up, Google Govan Hill International Festival and Carnival for more info. Now, the connection in our chain reaction show next, Rihanna featured on the song Princess of China by Coldplay. Every teardrop is a waterfall.

play, and every teardrop is a waterfall. Yeah, one of the songs from Milo Xyloto, their fifth album in 2011. And if you are a fan of anime or manga, you might have heard that in the live-action film adaptation of, and I really hope I'm pronouncing this correctly, Uchu Kaiodai, which means Space Brothers. If there's any Japanese speakers listening, apologies if I butchered that. But that was featured on the theme song to that. Nominated for two Grammys, one for Best Rock Performance and the other for Best Rock Song. I do love the fact that that's two different performances, because it's based on not your actual album recording, but you doing like a live show or something. Carrying on with our theme of chain reactions for the artist that was just played, linking to the artist that's coming next. Avicii worked with Coldplay on A Sky Full of Stars. Here's Levels.

Robbie and Millennium. But despite being called Millennium, it didn't actually come out in 2000, which is a bit of a pet peeve or OCD thing, because yeah, it actually came out in 1998. And yes, for anyone wondering, Avicii did do a song with Robbie Williams. It was called The Days. Not one of his most successful ones, but it's came out in 2014, and Avicii did like a double EP that year. So The Days was the first one, and then The Nights came later. The Nights was the more successful charting. And we have also got a WhatsApp if you want to get in touch with us, 07386 012 775. That's 07386 012 775. Tell us about your day. Are you enjoying the show? Getting a request? Tell us anything at all. We'd love to hear from our listeners. And now before we go to the break, Robbie has certainly worked with a fair few people over his 30 years, but Kids is one of his best known duets, and of course that was with Kylie.

0: 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We're an organization based in Kinning Park Complex. So at Inclusive Homework Club, we have two halves. We have a homework club that supports children who are refugees, asylum seekers, or have additional learning needs that don't have support for at home. This club provides one-to-one tutoring in math, English, biology, chemistry, and physics after school with volunteers. We also support volunteers working with us who work one-to-one with children, which can be really great, building your experience in educational settings. During school holidays in October, April, and the summer, we have a sports club. The other half of our organization is ESOL and IT classes, principally for refugees and asylum seekers. We offer ESOL at elementary and beginner level, and we offer IT classes for people who have never used a computer before, and for people who have used a computer before but want to bring their computer skills up to employment or educational levels. Our ESOL classes and our higher level IT class both offer qualifications and pathways that can help people on their journey to get into college. All our adult classes are free, and we can offer travel reimbursement to people if they need it. We do require registration for all our offerings. Contact information about joining the homework club as a student or volunteering with the homework club is on our website. 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

It also was inspired, the lyrics were inspired, according to Iggy, by a Jim Morrison poem. Jim had inspired them from beyond the grave. Speaking of Jim Morrison, he's buried in France, and I'm going away on holiday to France next week, so I don't like to spoil the illusion, but yeah, I will be recording next week's show beforehand, and also the show after that will actually be recorded while I'm away in Nice. So voice tracking while I'm away is something we often do in the radio industry, but yeah, I'll be abroad when I do that. And I just mentioned David Bowie there. Who else could the connection with Iggy Pop be?

The false ending to end all false endings, David Bowie and Suffragette City. I forgot to mention, by the way, the connection between Iggy Pop and Kylie Minogue is that they sang Christmas rapping together on Kylie's Christmas album, which has been re-released twice. That was the first re-release in 2015, and then it was re-released again either last year or the year before, I think. Yeah, Suffragette City, usually acclaimed as Bowie's best song, one of the tracks from Ziggy Stardust and the Spiders of Mars. His old pal, Jeff McCormack, who went by the name Warren Peace back in the day, unveiled a selection of photos that he'd taken when he was part of David's crew back in the day. It was released as part of an exhibit in Chichester, I think, which is Jeff's hometown. So, yeah, Jeff took like 30, 40 photos back in the day, and just seeing Bowie and

as Ziggy Stardust and Toy Prime 70s heyday. Now, the next one is, the next connection from David Bowie is Lou Reed. Now, Lou Reed had a song called Satellite of Love, which Bowie was the backing vocalist on, but his probably his most famous one, Walk on the Wild Side.

Everybody had to pay and pay. A hustle here and a hustle there. New York City is the place where they said, hey, babe.

John Cale and his cover of Leonard Cohen's Hallelujah. The standard one that most people know because it was his rendition of it that most people base their versions on now. A lot of people think it was Jeff Buckley, but no, it was absolutely John Cale. Jeff even said at the time that, yeah, he was basing his version on John Cale's. And, of course, famously featured in Shrek. And I'll admit this to you guys. I don't know if anyone filmed me while I was at Pride the other day, but I sang that at Glasgow Pride on Saturday, Hallelujah, because my theatre group, TSP, shout out to them, are performing Shrek the Musical in the King's Theatre next year. And we were told to sing some songs from the movie, not from the stage show, but from the film. And I said, oh, I'll either sing All Star or Hallelujah, when one of my friends got smash mouth, so I sang Hallelujah instead. In hindsight, I kind of wish I'd chosen Buzzcocks and Ever Fallen in Love with Someone, because that's more upbeat. I was the only one really singing a ballad. But yeah, the connection, of course, between John Cale and Lou Reed is they were in the Velvet Underground together. Yeah, Lou died in 2013, but John is very much still with us. And so much so that he was able to work on a track with none other than Charlie XCX this year for the film adaptation of Wuthering Heights. So here's Charlie's song, Lightning.

Charlie XCX and Lightning, one of the songs from her fifth album, Crash, which was one of the first signs that she was going to become really big, because she'd been kind of popular back in the early 2010s, went away for a while, but number one album in the UK, and then just 2 years later, Brat, which just made her one of the biggest stars in the world. I think it's one of the highest rated albums on Metacritic as well, which is like Rotten Tomatoes for music. But now we have come to the end of the show, and thanks so much for tuning in. It's been a pleasure talking to you, and as I said, your next show will be pre-recorded, but I'll be back next month before you know it. I'm actually going to do a bit of skipping in the next bit of Six Degrees of Separation, because there's whilst Charlie is not connected to this next artist, there is someone who is connected to them both. Rina Sawayama, who worked with Charlie on a song called Beg For You, also has worked with Elton John. See you next week. Take care.

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Oh yeah, folks, that was a wee bit of the wedding presents, and everyone thinks he looks daft. Crang, name me a tune. And Big Matthew, Dr. Matthew Checkets of Heaven's Mixtapes, he played that in the show last week. He done a Yorkshire special and it was just banging, cracking show. So aye, big shout out to Dr. Matthew Checkets and Marty on the Mixcloud. You listen to Hame Time with me, Kushti. Hope yous are all good, because the weather's just minging in it. That's all we can say. It is minging. Wee bit clammy, but just grey. But never mind that. We've got 2 hours of cracking music, plenty of local stuff, because that's what you get right here on Hame Time. There's a wee 8 minute delay on the Kingston Bridge, but that's to be expected. Right, as we do on Hame Time, we just batter into the local tunes, and we do love a wee band or solo artist sending music to our Dropbox. Yep, we've got a Sunny G Dropbox and we get some cracking music sent to it. And this next band, they're called Bistango. I hope I'm saying that right, but I think they're a 4-piece, 5-piece, but they're a wee local band and they are playing their debut gig very soon in King Tut's, I do believe. I'll look it up when you're listening to it. But big shout out to Maisie Wilson for sending this wee tune on. It is a banger. If this is the first tune, look forward to hearing lots more. And this is Bistango in Rear Window.

0: yeah, folks, that is a wee bit of Merrow Folk, their debut single. It is called Beckoning Back. Think about that there, but aye, it was a wee band, me and Marty, Tina seen supporting the Gyros in their last ever gig, and aye, wee Mima Merrow has just got some band together, so go on yourself, Mima, that is Beckoning Back. And before that, that is a third single release from local indie band, Bistango, that is a banging wee tune, that is Rear Window, and you can catch them, aye, doing at King Tut's August the 1st, so that's not too far away, is it? Oh. And Saturday, yep, Sonny G had our annual hip-hop jam festival, and what a cracking day it was. All the graffiti artists, all the dancers, the b-girls, the b-boys, the dancing was magic, actually. I really enjoyed that. And you had our hip-hop artists, and it was just a cracking day, DJs and everything. But I saw a big couple of shout-outs coming up next day. We've got Hilda and Dave, Hilda, the legend that is down here. Lindsay, she done a cracking job. DJ Jackie and Harrison, and the two girls. That was great to see the MB DJ Anita travelling all the way to Ardrossan. Who else? San Fran, right in there with the kitchen tools to clean all the seats, because that's what we do in Sunny Govan. We dry the seats for you. You can't ask for more than that, can you? Who else? Jamie. Seen Jamie right at the end, didn't see much of him. Delena, it was so good to see Delena. Yep, she was. Just great to see us for your world travels. John, Jesse, Evans done an amazing job, as they do, doing interviews, vox pops all throughout the day. So aye, big shout out to them, because they done a cracking job. And also a big shout out to Steg. Steg doing an amazing job, getting all that organised. And it was just a cracking day. So aye, hopefully see you all there next year, because it was a cracking day. Aye. And talking about DJ Jackie, here's a word for her, Caroline.
1: Hi, it's Caroline from Menopause Warriors Scotland. We have really exciting news. We have Dr. Louise Newson, who has been actively involved with the UK Parliament, primarily as a vocal campaigner on our behalf on how we are treated in the hormones.
2: It's amazing, isn't it, Caroline? So we are holding this amazing speakers event on Saturday, the 19th of September, between 2 and 4 in Govan Lint House Parish Church in the centre of Govan. What you can expect on the day is to learn the impact on our health, our bodies, and what your options are when your hormones are in decline. 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
2: 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They've got flyers and it's got a QR code on it, and they'll be able to help you apply for the ballot. We would say to apply ASAP, because the response has been incredible, and we're going to be going on to a waiting list pretty soon, so this is why we are doing the advert, so that you get the chance to come and see it.
1: Please do.
0: What an amazing event that's going to be, folks. The Menopause Warriors doing it at the Govan Lint House Church on Saturday, the 19th of September, 7 weeks ago. So, hi, anybody's perimenopausal, menopausal, feeling menopausal, get your name involved in that, because they are just two crack women doing amazing jobs.

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3: That's right, folks, you're listening to Sunny G 103.5 FM. You're listening to me, Kushti, on a wee bit of Hame Time. And I, we had a wee bit of the Rolling Stones just after the Menopause Warriors. Wee jingle there. That was Monsieur. Oh, weather-wise, it's crap. Crap. Tomorrow morning, it isn't crap. But after that, it's crap again. So just, aye, wear a hood. That's your weather forecast right here on Hame Time. But as I was saying at the start of the show, Hame Time, we love our local music. And this next lady has sent a wee tune to our Dropbox, quite buzzing actually. Me and Marty seen her, don't know how many years ago, Flying Duck. It was an all day thing, Hunter's a band zone. And she was like at the end, about 2 a.m. And she just had me in the zone. So her name is Zoe Bestel. And she's got a wee song. It's our new single. It's called What Do I Deserve? And yous deserve to hear this. That's all I've got to say, folks. So aye, chuffed to play this. This is Zoe Bestel. And What Do I Deserve? Enjoy this, folks.

Oh yeah, folks, you know I do love a wee bit of Gates of Light. That was Better Now from the Gates of Light 2 album. And I can't wait. Dear amazing Louise Quinn has her new album out, which I hope is very shortly. Buzzing for that. And a big shout out to Zoe Bestel for sending that out to the Sunny G Dropbox. That is just a cracking tune, and that should be out in all your platforms very soon. Check her out. That was 8 years and a week. Marty just messaged me 8 years ago. We seen her. What an artist that is. What do I deserve? He's deserve everything, folks. But we are just batting into the tunes, folks, as we do on Hame Time. And it's time for a double nugget. Summertime in Glasgow. The van's coming round. You get your dad a double nugget. And that's what you're going to get right now, folks. A double nugget on Hame Time is a song title done by two different artists. So, aye, easy peasy this week. So, aye, enjoy your double nugget.

Big shout out to Freestyle Master Davey for that wee jingle, yeah. Get involved, folks. Wee bit of Sonny G advertising. We'll tell the world all about your business. Right, big shout out to Freestyle Master. He was brilliant on Saturday. Him and Steg been doing a wee hip-hop course, and the four boys that done it were amazing. They started off, which is quite scary, started off the whole festival on Saturday, and they were amazing. So big shout out to the Freestyle Master and Steg. They done an amazing job, and a big shout out to the boys for having the cojones to go up there and get it loudy. But we're going to go back a few years, and we're going to chill a wee bit. It's a bit of left field.

0: Government!
1: Over the past few years, to the traditional sounds of an English summer, the drone of lawnmowers, the smack of leather on willow, has been added a new noise.
2: What were the skies like when you were young?
3: They went on forever. We lived in Arizona, and the skies always had little fluffy.

0: Oh yeah, little fluffy clouds over Glasgow in the west, full of rain. That was Ob there, folks, little fluffy clouds, a 7-inch version edit of that. And before that, right, we had a wee bit of left field in Fat Planet. Couple of banging tunes right here on Hame Time. I jumped outside, checked the weather for yous, as always do on a Tuesday, and it was raining, but the hell looks good. Glasses are a bit wet, but other than that, easily cleaned. Traffic wise, the A879, that's a wee 8. Yep, it's a 6-minute delay for it was an 8, but it's a 6. And also the M74 is getting a bit busy as well. That's a 9-minute delay there, folks, as well. So heavy traffic and the rain isn't going to make it any better. But this weekend, the rain's going to go away because there is an amazing event. Big shout out to Craig Ja Live, Sonny G's a reggae man. He is putting on an amazing festival down at Elder Park in Govan. On the Thursday, there's a wee drumming circle, Glasgow Drum Circle. That's a free workshop, and that's One Love Roots and Culture Hub. So that's Thursday. Try to see the time. I think it's 2 o'clock. On the Friday, there is also another free workshop, and that's I Putokan. Hope I'm saying that right. A dynamic, cultural, vibrant West African drumming and dance workshop. And that's Friday, the 31st of July. So this weekend, Elder Park is getting hot hard. There's more workshops on the Saturday. There's a One Love, One World, a celebration of Jamaican emancipation. That just sounds amazing. So I bring a picnic, that's what it's saying here. There'll be no food, no drink, no alcohol. Just bring a picnic and enjoy the vibe. Then we've got a legendary Apache Indian coming down to the Sunny G, the Elder Park Rose Garden. So that is Saturday, folks, and it's all free. Free. What more can you ask for? Bit of reggae down in Govan, and especially in the Rose Garden. Doing an Elder Park, so I might as well have a wee bit of reggae.
1: Did you know, mister? Hear what I say, sir? Yeah, yeah, no. Yeah. Get your hands in the air, sir. Woo, yeah. Then you will get no.

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4: Oh, yeah, folks. Wee bit of toots in the Maytals. 5446 was my number. And Alfie and Donna were aye, uptown top ranking. Don't know what to say, but banging tune. And as I've seen, this coming weekend, you can catch all that. Saturday, down at the Rose Garden. Then here at Elder Park and Sunny Govan, and there's workshops on Thursday and Friday. So aye, that's in the early afternoon. Get yourselves a langer, folks.

Big shout to Folder for the cheeky wee jingle there. Hope yous are all doing well doing the free tunes down in Ayrshire. Hey, you're listening to Hame Time with me, Kushti. And as we do on the second tour, I'll be battering to some requests. And first up, the Bull Marty. And the Marty's went for a live one this week. And he's gone back a bit. But he's gone back a bit for a banger. Marty, weekend was good, wasn't it? That was crying. This is a wee bit of Deep Purple. Going back to, I was saying 1993, so that's not too far back, is it? That's a bit of Deep Purple, Black Sabbath, and no, it's Deep Purple and Black Knight. Enjoy.

Oh yeah, folks, that was a wee bit of the Wombats and Let's Dance to Joy Division, and they're playing the Kelvin Grove Bandstand. Yep, the 12th of August. That's the only song I know of them, really, but aye, it's a wee banging tune. And before that, with the Bob Marty, with Deep Purple. Wasn't it Black Sabbath? I had Black Sabbath in my nut, but that was a wee bit of Deep Purple and Black Knight. And we might as well stay on the Kelvin Grove Bandstand, because there are some cracking acts, and this next act's... aye, she's a Scottish legend. I would call her a Scottish legend. It's a wee bit of Barbara Dixon. She's had some cracking songs out, but she does an amazing duet with Elaine Page, and it's for the musical Chess. So I'm going to play that. So you can catch Big Barbara down at the Kelvin Grove Bandstand, and I'll let you know in a couple of minutes when it is. But it's very soon. So this is beautiful. This is Elaine Page and Barbara Dixon. I know him so well.

0: Oh, yeah, folks, a wee bit of the orchestral manoeuvres in the dark. Electricity. Banging tune. They are playing the Kelvin Grove Bandstand and Amphitheatre this coming Thursday and Friday, the 30th and the 31st. And in the middle of that wee trio, we had a wee tune from my buddy Shadabi. Loves that. That's a wee bit of DB Boulevard and Point of View. And before that, Elaine Page and Barbara Dixon, and whatever you did, don't go to the Kelvin Grove Bandstand on August the 1st unless you've got tickets for Sophie Ellis Baxter, because Barbara Dixon, she's playing Oran Moore. Well, aye, tickets go to Oran Moore. But aye, there is some 1st of August, I know, at Slay, just there's that Glasford Street in the city centre. We have The Crazy World of Arthur Brown, and you know I love that song. You know what one I'm talking about, because I'm just going to play it right now. Playing Slay, The Crazy World of Arthur Brown, this coming 1st of August.
1: I am the God of Hellfire, and I bring you...

Oh, a wee loud rocky double whammy there, folks. Wee bit of Guns N' Roses, Welcome to the Jungle. Got me going a wee bit. And before that, the crazy world of Arthur Brown. And you can catch Arthur doing it Slay, Glassard Street, this coming Saturday, the 1st of August. So aye, still gone. So aye, big shout out Arthur Brown. That was a wee bit of fire. Right, let's see traffic-wise, because aye, that rain's no making it very good. Very slow before the Kingston Bridge, 22 minute delay there. The A81's got a wee 7 minute delay, and the M74, yeah, you're stuck with a wee 12 minute delay there. I know, folks, so just take your time, conditions are a wee bit dodgy. We're going to chill. Don't know what year we're going back to, but it's a good few year anyway, for a wee bit of Afrika. A-F-R-E-A-K-A. This is Hymn to Mother Earth. Please stop raining.

0: Titan.
1: Oh yeah, a wee bit of dread zone and iron shirt. Put it on. Put on a rainproof if you're staying Glasgow in the west. And before that, we had a wee bit of Africa, going back to 1970. Banging tune, that is him, to Mother Earth. Ah, you're listening to Sunny G 103.5 FM, your station, your creation. And we're going local for the next couple of tunes, and either a couple of Tina's favourites. So aye, we're going to Kilmarnock, then we're going to Paisley. Wee bit of Brown Bear first.

Oh yeah, folks, wee bit of Paolo and Simple Things, and before that, then come man up way for a wee bit of Brown Bear. Let your guard down. So aye, this has came to our final track, folks. Hope you've enjoyed the tunes, and we're going to stay local for our final tune. And we're staying in Paisley, so aye, big shout out to everybody on the Mixcloud, and aye, all use tuning in. Take your time, because aye, the weather's a wee bit dodgy traffic-wise. It's a bit of Jerry Rafferty, Garanger.

0: Sonny Govan, What a Place, helps you create your own creative base, helps you see things in a very creative way. Love, Sonny Govan. 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

What an absolute belter there from Portico Quartet and Jack Wiley there shredding the sax. And before that we had Jack Wiley. But yeah, that Portico Quartet song called Steps in the Wrong Direction from quite one of their early albums actually, which is called Knee Deep in the North Sea. And yeah, I've been lucky enough to see them twice actually, once at the Barbican and once at Hackney Church, I think. And yeah, just an incredible set of musicians, London-based jazz group. And yeah, just excited to see, hear the rest of Jack Wiley's album and hopefully Portico Quartet at some point in the not too distant future as well. Next up, I'm going to play you a bit of a song by Portishead, which, yeah, I heard during, someone did sort of an in deep dive on Portishead on the radio recently. And yeah, they've just got so many bangers. Bristol, trip-hop legends. One of the members who went on to form Beak, actually, who are another favourite of mine. But yeah, this is a track from one of their first EPs, actually, called Numb. And the track is called, well, I'm going to play you the last 4 minutes of a tribute to Monk and Canatella.

That one, Change is Rising by FKJ, also known as French Kiwi Juice, a sort of French multi-instrumentalist, sort of soul singer. I think I went to see him once at Brixton Academy, and he played on a see-through piano, like a Perspex see-through piano, which I think was the first time I'd ever seen that, which quite cool, I guess. But yeah, he's got a beautiful voice, hasn't released anything for a little while, but he's got a new album coming out called Tiber later on this summer. God, we are powering through. We're nearly getting into the sort of final quarter of the show. So you're still listening to Sunny Govan 103.5 FM. And for the last sort of, well, I've got a couple more tracks. I'm going to traverse a few more genres. But this track is by Harry Belafonte from a record called An Evening with Belafonte and Makeba. Harry Belafonte, civil rights activist, actor, singer, and Miriam Makeba, also a South African civil rights anti-apartheid activist. And they've got this, one of my all-time favourite albums, this sort of record of an evening of their music. And this track is, it's mainly Harry Belafonte, but this is called, this track is mainly Harry Belafonte. It's called Show Me the Way, My Brother, Ifindela.

to fade that one out here because it does actually go on for another 2.5 minutes. And I've got so much music that I still want to play you. That one, Georgie Porgy by a band called Charme, who were a one-off sort of funk disco project. And that, Luther Vandross was a backing singer on the project, credited as a backing singer on the project. But on that record, he actually was the lead vocalist. So yeah, Georgie Porgy, Pudding Pie, Kiss the Girls and Made Them Cry. Next up, I'm going to play a track by Kelala, who is an American sort of musician, R&B sort of singer-songwriter. R&B, I don't really know if I describe it as R&B. You make your own minds up, but she is this week's Black Magic, the sort of point where we celebrate a different female or non-binary musician of colour. And this, I'm going to play two tracks. This first one is a deep cut from her very first EP, which was called Cut For Me. And this track is called Keep It Cool.

say. That one called Link B&B by Kelala, who is this week's Black Magic. That's from her new album, which is called New Avatar, which should be out, I think, next month. So very excited to hear the rest of that. And not very long left in the show. We're into the sort of final half an hour, which time flies when you're having fun in an incredibly sweaty studio full of incredibly hot equipment. I'm going to play a track next by a woman called Astrid Emberg, who Tobias Wickland, actually. This album is called Trust, and I'm going to play two tracks from it. I'm going to play the opening track and the closing track at the end of the show. But this is, a really, really beautiful record. This, I think, for a record to have such a good opener and such a good ender is unbelievable, just for them both to be 10 out of 10s. But yeah, this is a track called Blue Rise and the Fall.

That last track was called The Lonely Robot from an album called Interstellar Fantasy by Greg Foat and A.O. Salawu. Greg Foat, sort of jazz pianist and composer, and A.O. Salawu is actually the drummer from Coco Roco. Yeah, they just worked on that one project together. But yeah, not long left now. Underneath is a track by a guy called Kanan Amber, formerly a guitarist in Duster. And this is from his debut sort of album, EP, I guess, called CA. This track is called Traces.

Yes, that one, the excellent Dive, D-I-I-V, with a track called Dust from their second album, Is This Is Our. I went to see them when I was, must be like 2015, over a decade ago now, and at the end of their set they were like, oh, should we play any more songs? And then they hadn't released that record yet, and I screamed from the front of the crowd. I was like, play Dust, because I'd seen them doing a live show of it, and it was amazing. And that's probably one of the biggest little fangirl moments I've ever had. So there you go. Bit of honesty before the top of the show. The top of the show? The bottom of the show? Who knows? Anyway, this is the end. Thank you very much for tuning in to another episode of Unofficial Merchandise. I will be back on Sunny Govan in a couple of weeks. If you haven't had enough of me yet, I've got a pre-recorded radio show going out this Friday afternoon at 2 p.m. on Radio Buena Vida. And yeah, there's less of me chatting and just more music. But I'm going to finish up with another track by Astrid Engberg, that Danish sort of jazz artist that I told you about earlier. This is the closer from the album Trust. And this is a track called Adaptation. Brackets Walls. I hope you have an excellent week and enjoy the lovely sun while it's with us. Bye bye.

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1: Now you see, a lot of people don't realise the desperate importance of Wellington boots in Scottish culture. So this is designed to teach them a wee bit.

0: That's the chorus. I want you to sing it with gusto. I want you to leap into it in a mood of gay abandon. Gasping on the floor, paroxysms of mirth, clutching your middle, saying, oh Jesus Christ, he's a gas. Right into that microphone. Because these people in London don't believe it. Oh well, he's there wonderful. Oh well, he's there swell. Because they keep out the water and they keep in the smell.
1: 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Isn't that great? And you're listening to Autumn.

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It was a moonlit night in old Mexico. I walked alone between some old adobe haciendas. Suddenly, I heard the plaintive cry of a young Mexican girl.

Exciting times are on the way. New things to bring every day. Why not listen to the funky shows? The presenters will keep you on your toes. The music they play should suit everyone. Lots of variety, spice and fun. Different topics we can discuss with an in-depth analysis and minimal fuss. So come and join the growing queue. See what Sonny G can do for you. Please remember to turn on that dial. Sonny G's the best by a country mile. Everybody's loving Sonny Govan.

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I could list 10 things right now that I should have done different. But where does that get me? He blows out his smoke. The game's not done yet. He zips up his coat.

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But the time that's behind them, they can't

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They walk fast and I can't keep pace. They turn back, I watch the past cross their face, and they say if there's still time on the clock, there's still choices to make.

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0: Could I please take a good excuse? 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Please,
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0: Oh, here we go, man.

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In an age of both knowledge and ignorance. The greater our knowledge increases, the greater our ignorance unfolds. The eyes of the world now look into space. To the moon and to the planets beyond. And we have vowed that we shall not see it governed by a hostile flag of conquest, but by a banner of freedom and peace.

We choose to go to the moon in this decade and do the other things, not because they are easy, but because they are hard. Many years ago, great British explorer George Mallory, who was to die on Mount Everest, was asked why did he want to climb it. He said because it is there. The space is there. And we're going to climb it. And the moon and the planets are there. We ask God's blessing.

Where have you been, man? Exciting times are on the way. New things to bring every day. Why not listen to the funky shows? Our presenters will keep you on your toes. The music they play should suit everyone. Lots of variety, spice and fun. Different topics we can discuss with an in-depth analysis and minimal fuss. So come and join the growing queue. See what Sonny G can do for you. Please remember to turn on that dial. Sonny G's the best by a country mile. Everybody's loving Sonny Govan.

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